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Bruno Mars. We finally made it to Friday and the weekend. 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It's Jay. This hour, Benson Boone, Harry Styles. 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

Teddy Swims recently saying he was honored to pay tribute to George Michael at the VMAs. It is J. Michael's Dan Adair on his way. This hour, Post Malone, Sleep Therapy. That's for Madison. Your song, too, 256-534-9900.

0: Your music, your station, Star 99.1. It's Jay Michaels. He's finally here. Happy Friday, Dan Adair.
1: Right back at you, Jay Michaels.
0: Today is National Name Your Car Day.
1: Oh, boy. Name your car.
0: This part just weird. 45% of men name their cars.
1: Yeah, I don't think that's a wise
0: Now,
1: choice.
0: I know one is Eleanor from Gone in 60 Seconds, but I do not name my car.
1: I think my first car had a name just because it was sneaky, so I called it the Ghost.
0: I see some girls putting eyelashes on their cars.
1: No.
0: That's just really, no.
1: Yeah, I've seen the Volkswagens with the eyelashes on them or whatever it is, bro. I can't do that.
0: I'm so glad in my dating life I never met a girl who named a car, because I think that would have been a no for me. That was a swipe left.
1: I think it's a red flag.
0: It is a red flag. If you name your car, you are a walking red flag. Happy National Car Day.

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So back on Wednesday, I had to say goodbye to my rescue dog, Chelsea. It's been a rough couple of days. She was 14. With that being said, I love Star Paws. They are our Pet of the Week, thanks to Stanley Steamer. If you want all the info, go online right now, mystar991.com.

0: Olivia Rodrigo taking over the State Farm Arena in Atlanta, November 11th and 12th for the Unravel Tour. It is Jay. 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

nudist star. His name is Cameron Whitcomb. And that's Kingdom of Fear. Ella Langley, biggest artist in the world, number one song in the world. 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

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Tame Impala, Dracula, This Hour, Sabrina Carpenter, Benson Boone. 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
1: 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For a moment I could picture, then you touched me and I

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1: Jay Michaels.
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1: Yeah, every once in a while.
0: I don't for certain reasons.
1: All right.
0: There's a new hack.
1: Okay.
0: Where you take the chicken and biscuit breakfast and put vanilla ice cream on it.
1: What?
0: Yes.
1: That's a hack?
0: It's apparently thing now.
1: What are we unlocking?
0: I don't know. But ice cream on chicken is just awkward.
1: No, I think you guys need to find a better hobby.
0: Is this sweet and savory or sweet and nasty?
1: I think it's just gross and gross and move on.
0: File this under another red flag, by the way, if you do this.
1: God, please. Yeah, do not order. If you're with me and this is even asked to be ordered, I'm making you get out of my car.
0: Chick-fil-A.
1: No.
0: Biscuit, waffles, and vanilla ice cream.
1: No.
0: Hard no.
1: No, you're also the person that doesn't wear shoes into the convenience store.

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Malcolm Todd, that is Earrings. Hello, Melissa and Piney Chapel. Thanks for requesting that. You can request your favorite song, too. 256-534-9900. Don't forget, Monday, early morning crew back. 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

We're a couple of weeks away from Halloween, then in no time, Thanksgiving. Ari is going to be in the new Focker movie coming out Thanksgiving weekend. 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

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Stella Lefty and Boston, her dad, the founder of Groupon. 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

In honor of my amazing dog, Chelsea, that I had to say goodbye to on Wednesday, go find yourself an amazing rescue. 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

0: Dan and Dare.
1: Jay Michaels.
0: Should it be illegal to stare at your phone while crossing the street?
1: Illegal?
0: Yes, illegal.
1: Sure. Jaywalking's illegal.
0: I mean, if you're walking to a pole.
1: I mean, and if you're not paying attention, I mean, at the end of the day.
0: I almost did that actually one time. Years
1: walked
0: ago.
1: Into a pole?
0: Yes, very close.
1: Head first?
0: Yes, I was texting and walking at the same time.
1: I've ran into a goalpost before.
0: Ooh.
1: Yeah, it didn't feel too good.
0: I don't think so.
1: No, but yeah, definitely. You got to be paying attention.
0: The only time, that's the only time anyone's knocked out Dan.
1: Yeah, no.
0: He's usually the one doing the knocking out.
1: Yeah, I've done a lot of that too, but trust me, I can be knocked down and knocked out as well.
0: That's when you have to fake an injury. You'd be like, listen, someone punched me really good.
1: Mm-hmm. Yeah, like, ouch.
0: The pole did.
1: Yeah,

0: Panthers that is stateside. It is Jay and Dan saying bye-bye. Have a great weekend. Back Monday at 7.
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7: I'm News 19 meteorologist Peja Simpson. Expect scattered showers and thunderstorms today, especially during the afternoon hours, with some lingering activity possible overnight. Highs will warm into the mid-80s, with lows in the upper 60s. Showers and thunderstorms will be a bit more widespread on Sunday, with highs in the upper 70s. Be cautious of ponding of water on roads. I'm meteorologist Peja Simpson for WHNT News 19 with your Weather Authority forecast.
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2: I'm News 19 meteorologist Pooja Simpson. Expect scattered showers and thunderstorms today, especially during the afternoon hours, with some lingering activity possible overnight. Highs will warm into the mid-80s, with lows in the upper 60s. Showers and thunderstorms will be a bit more widespread on Sunday, with highs in the upper 70s. Be cautious of ponding of water on roads. I'm meteorologist Pooja Simpson for WHNT News 19 with your Weather Authority forecast.
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11: I'm News 19 meteorologist Regis Simpson. Expect scattered showers and thunderstorms today, especially during the afternoon hours, with some lingering activity possible overnight. Highs will warm into the mid-80s, with lows in the upper 60s. Showers and thunderstorms will be a bit more widespread on Sunday, with highs in the upper 70s. Be cautious of ponding of water on roads. I'm meteorologist Pooja Simpson for WHNT News 19 with your Weather Authority forecast.
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15: I'm News 19 meteorologist Regis Simpson. Expect scattered showers and thunderstorms today, especially during the afternoon hours, with some lingering activity possible overnight. Highs will warm into the mid-80s, with lows in the upper 60s. Showers and thunderstorms will be a bit more widespread on Sunday, with highs in the upper 70s. Be cautious of ponding of water on roads. I'm meteorologist Pooja Simpson for WHNT

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7: I'm News 19 meteorologist Regis Simpson. Expect scattered showers and thunderstorms today, especially during the afternoon hours, with some lingering activity possible overnight. Highs will warm into the mid-80s, with lows in the upper 60s. Showers and thunderstorms will be a bit more widespread on Sunday, with highs in the upper 70s. Be cautious of ponding of water on roads. I'm meteorologist Pooja Simpson for WHNT News 19 with your Weather Authority forecast.
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2: From the WHNT News 19 Weather Authority, here's your latest forecast.
14: I'm News 19 meteorologist Regis Simpson. Expect scattered showers and thunderstorms today, especially during the afternoon hours, with some lingering activity possible overnight. Highs will warm into the mid-80s, with lows in the upper 60s. Showers and thunderstorms will be a bit more widespread on Sunday, with highs in the upper 70s. Be cautious of ponding of water on roads. I'm meteorologist Pooja Simpson for WHNT News 19 with your Weather Authority forecast.
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1: Ladies and gentlemen, I apologize for this and I apologize for cutting you off, but here we go.
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1: Take a deep breath. Hang on. 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
2: How'd the Pharaoh get so rich?
1: I don't know.
2: He ran a giant pyramid scheme. Hey, Kevin, do you know? And this is just the thinker that I was going to tell you a minute ago. 100 years ago, everybody owned a horse and only rich people had cars. Now everybody has a car and only rich people have horses.
1: Ooh, that's actually right. I'll give you that one.
2: What do you call a dream about a horse?
1: Do you call a dream about a horse?
2: 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I don't

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3: I'm News 19 meteorologist Regis Simpson. Expect scattered showers and thunderstorms today, especially during the afternoon hours, with some lingering activity possible overnight. Highs will warm into the mid-80s, with lows in the upper 60s. Showers and thunderstorms will be a bit more widespread on Sunday, with highs in the upper 70s. Be cautious of ponding of water on roads. I'm meteorologist Pooja Simpson for WHNT News 19 with your Weather Authority forecast.
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5: I'm News 19 meteorologist Paige Simpson. Expect scattered showers and thunderstorms today, especially during the afternoon hours, with some lingering activity possible overnight. Highs will warm into the mid-80s, with lows in the upper 60s. Showers and thunderstorms will be a bit more widespread on Sunday, with highs in the upper 70s. Be cautious of ponding of water on roads. I'm meteorologist Pooja Simpson for WHNT News 19 with your Weather Authority forecast.
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10: I'm News 19 meteorologist Efren Afonte. We may have some lingering showers as we get into the early evening. Otherwise, it'll be partly cloudy. Temperatures in the mid-70s. Sunday morning, we'll start off with lows in the upper 60s with a slightly better chance for showers. But pretty much all throughout the day, we'll head on and off showers, widely scattered throughout the Tennessee Valley, as highs will get into the upper 70s. I'm News 19 meteorologist Efren Afonte.
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0: 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The Doobie Brothers are coming to the Orion Amphitheater.

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